I hear a song I used to love and I don't even recognize. A kid who sang along to it, that kid is someone else's life. I've been performing for so long, I don't know what's real and what's a lie. Smiling cue or laugh or cue or not at the appropriate times. I walk into a room and

will be fat. You will be black. You can't be no fat black bitch, man.